Hey, you mob, it's Nini from Calico Catering. Just letting you know, we don't just do catering. We come out and we can facilitate cooking classes for kids, getting them to try, instead of normal spaghetti, let's try kangaroo spaghetti, and so much more. We can come in with the kids, buy a couple of kilos of meat, and tell them 5-6 different recipes they can make out of that one piece of meat, and then they can be self-sufficient, look after themselves for the future. Nene Brown from Calico Catering. You can see us on our website, www.calico.com. Thank you.

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0: you, fellas.
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0: On a game day, work day, school day, payday, a rainy day. 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
1: 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And also, please remember, buckle your young ones up safely when you're driving them around and about. Bye for now. You have a great day.
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Yeah, Peter listened to the show all the way from doing Saturdays, the song, brother. You didn't forget. 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

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What a huge accomplishment, and what a pleasure and an honour to be involved for so long with such a great community. What an exciting time. Big up.

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We love our town. We love our children.

And looking at the weather today, they say it's going to be 25 degrees. It's going to be fine. The rest of the week is going to be fine too. Few showers tomorrow and Wednesday, but it's sitting on 72% humidity. So we're going to catch up in our first hour with Lauren Ryan, and well, this is the first one of hers, and this is called Fight, and then we'll be back with headlines here on Black Chat.